Patrick Sweeney on WUMB, Ain't It Hell. We also had some Alison Russell in there. Erin Ray was featured on the track The Returner from Alison Russell's album of the same name that came out in 2023, you may remember. And I played Blue from the Jayhawks to start that set. Jess here with you for another hour before World Cafe comes on at 10. I'll have some Morphine coming up. We'll also hear from Chris Stone, Kingfish Ingram, and something from Amos Lee is ahead. Lucinda Williams coming up next hour, and some Glenn Hansard, as well as John Hyatt. And I'll have some solo Jay Buchanan as well, new stuff from him. Right now, something from Jesse Wells. This is brand new. Masks Off is the name of his latest release. Here's Siddhartha, new music from Jesse Wells on WUMB.

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Amos Lee with Dreamland on WUMB. You also heard Steve Earle and the Dukes, Harlem River Blues, and Jesse Wells' Siddhartha off the new Masks Off album. Kicked off that set of music. Jazz Faniff here with you till 10. World Cafe coming on at that time. Between now and then, I'll play some Sarah Cahoon for you. You're going to hear from Meg Hutchinson. I'm throwing in some Noah Gunderson, and I'll be able to play some Bon Iver before the hour's out, and new music from Pokey Lafarge. So do stick with me here on World Cafe. Coming up at 10 o'clock, we are going to hear Bama Bango. This is a KRVS mini concert with the band Bama Bango. I have not heard of this act, so music discovery ahead for us as we hear World Cafe and this live act coming up at 10 o'clock. Right now, we're going to hear music from Jay Buchanan. Weapons of Beauty is his first solo release. He's normally the frontman of a band. Deep Swimming, the name of this song. New from Jay Buchanan on WUMB.

WUMB bearing witness right there from Glenn Hansard. His band way back was The Frames. He's an Irish guy. He was rocking out with The Frames. Then he was one half of the duo The Swell Season with Marketa Irglova. You may remember the movie Once. That really got big. And this was from a solo release. All That Was East Is West of Me Now, Glenn Hansard with bearing witness right there. West Texas Exiles in the Sets. Division was the song. Kelly Willis on vocals for that one. Jay Buchanan has this new solo release, Weapons of Beauty. I played Deep Swimming. And some Amos Lee was in that set, the song Dreamland. Harlem River Blues, done by Steve Earle and the Dukes to pay tribute to Justin Townes Earle. Kicking off the 9 o'clock hour, Steve Earle losing his son way too soon. No parent should ever lose a child. It's just terrible that we no longer have Justin Townes Earle. On a lighter note, we just had our Summer Acoustic Music Week. There is another week, a second week in August for Sam W. You may want to get this on your radar for next summer. Plan it and, look forward to it. You grab your instruments, you head on up to New Hampshire, the woods of New Hampshire, where you get to stay, in a kind of a glamping situation, I want to say. It's not quite camping, but, we've got cabins and things. And we provide the food and we provide classes from, instructors who are just really fantastic at their craft. They're musicians themselves. They'll play for you. You'll play in guided jams and freestyle jams. It sounds like a wonderful time. And truly, you're going to make some friends, people that, love music like you do, love WUMB like you do. It's going to be a heck of a time. So like I said, keep it in mind for next summer. All the information about Sam W. and our upcoming August week is over there at WUMB.org. Let's get back to some music, going to 1988 and Lucinda Williams' self-titled album. This is Big Red Sun Blues. Lucinda Williams on WUMB.

0: Pulling Up Roots, music from Sarah Cahoon right there, brand new stuff from her. 8 years in the making, this album is coming out August 28th. It's called I've Missed You All These Years. Fitting, she's been away. She hasn't made music in a while. John Hiatt was in there with Lift Up Every Stone, going back to the album Crossing Muddy Waters. I played some Noah Gunderson as well. Poor Man's House was the song. Big Red Sun Blues from Lucinda Williams kicked off that set of music. We've got some Bon Iver ahead. I'll also play new Pokey Lafarge before the hour is out. We're going to hear from a Boston band that's no longer, but in the 90s was... you know, making an impact here and in the scene here in Boston and beyond. It's Morphine coming up next.
1: 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I'm Brendan Hogan. 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